Neu bei FFN. Taylor Swift. I knew it, I knew you. But I knew it, I knew you. Mehr Musik, mehr Abwechslung, mehr Niedersachsen.

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I refuse to lose another friend to drugs. Just come home.

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1: 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How you could ever hurt me so. I need to know what I've done wrong.

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2: 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I fought with death 1,000 times and I came out on top.

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I refuse to lose another friend to drugs. Just come home.

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Our colors will fade eventually. So if our time is running out, day after day, we'll make the mundane a masterpiece. Oh my, my, oh my, my love, I take one look at you.